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You're in the mix on Seattle's longest running drive time mix show. 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I'm your host, William Mayfield. You're in the mix with DJ Black Labs, spinning the beats here for your Thursday drive home. Spinning this one, Biscuits, and To Be Honest, is I Am The One. 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

0: That's going to do it for us tonight in the mix on The Drive at 5. Thank you so much to DJ Black Lab for spinning the beats all hour long. 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

Dance 89.5, Seattle's Party Radio. It's Evenings with Harmony. And I hope you are having a great evening so far. Got some new music coming up and just some fun vibes for your Thursday evening. Right now, Scooter on the remix of a song that just stuck in my

0: 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Got a layout where you can find Dance 89.5 in the community coming up over the next week or so. We'll get back to the music in the meantime, though, with Cascade and Leighton Giordani in less than a minute.
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Now, coming up next weekend, kicking off August with a doubleheader of Dance 89.5 events. 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

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And we'll be talking to people from Sacred Acre. This is the Bass Show going down in Alaska. 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

95.5 Seattle's Party Radio. All right, so next Saturday, August 1st, we'll be here in our own backyard at the Lake City Summer Fest. I'll be DJing that as well. And on Sunday, August 2nd, we're back at the Museum of Flight for Jet Blast Bash, right where the Blue Angels land and take off. We'll be there all day. Sunday, August 2nd, for your Seafair celebrations. It's

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Got some new music from West End in less than 6 minutes. But first, getting into some Madonna by request, which you can always do at 206-252.

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5: For 55 years, we've been here. An unstoppable force of positivity and beats. A beacon of dance music culture born and raised in the Pacific Northwest. And now, we are dancing into a whole new chapter. We are Dance 89.5, Seattle's party radio. We are everything you've loved for the last 55 years. Upgraded. We've been dancing since 1971, and we are just getting started. 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We are

Seattle's Party Radio, Dance 89.5. Now, there is a lot of speculation here in Seattle as to whether or not Skrillex is going to be playing at the end of August at Gasworks Park. Permits have been secured for that date. Skrilly himself, that's what I call him, has tweeted, Seattle? I think it's going to happen, guys. It's Dance 89.5.

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I'm Harmony, hanging out with you on this Thursday evening. Hope you are hanging in there, getting towards Friday. So close. Get into a classic right now. The debut track from Loud Luxury, It's Body on Dance 89.5. Babe.

0: Seattle Party Radio. I feel like there are so many great shows happening across the country here in Seattle and beyond. And one I'm really jealous of is Dom Dalla in New York with Peggy Go, Basement Jacks, and Not Without Friends. It's happening October 3rd. And that's just like a really good lineup, and I'm jealous. But you know what? I hope Dom Dalla does announce a date here in Seattle in the PNW. Gonna be across the U.S. this fall, so fingers crossed. Getting back to it right now with Kungs and Boys Noise in less than a minute.
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a select your pick tonight from yours truly, Axwell and Bond, new music with whatever tune you want on Dance 89.5. That one, one of the most added tracks on dance radio this week, which is a thing that people keep track of. People like me who, you know, it's my job and I love it. We got new music from Mia Takarabe and Steve Aoki coming up next.

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Now, our new website, it's kind of amazing. 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And I really wanted to play the Cascade classic, It's You, It's Me, circa 2003, but I couldn't find it. We have a vast library, and we don't have that classic. So I'm, you know, I'm going to have to bring in the good old CDs myself and rip it in. 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

0: Tangled. Love that one. New music from Jex with Silver Lining on Dan's 89.5. More new music coming up from Slater and one more selector pick from me before I make way for Planet Dance. 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

my final feature pick of the night. Justice with Tame Impala, One Night, All Night, here on Dance 89.5. 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

0: Stardust and Madonna. Music sounds better on holiday, and yes, yes, it does. Too bad we are not on holiday. However, we could be. It is Planet Dance, and all over this planet, you know, in our minds, we are playing the jams, and we could be sitting on a beach right now. We're back with Aluna, Will Sass, and Timbaland next.
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0: Ghost Boy, Aluna, Will Sass, Timbaland. It is Planet Dance. Woo-hoo! 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

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James Hype, that is Serotonin. And we got your serotonin flowing all night, plus your chance

0: 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Mel McCoy mentioned it. I got more details on the Enhypen tickets. They're going to be at the Tacoma Dome coming up this Sunday. It's a K-pop group renowned for their synchronized choreography and signature dark pop sound. 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Stick around for more. And we're back to the music with Medusa. 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

you can stay all night long here on Dance 89.5. 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
1: 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We have those tickets and so much more music that is just so amazing. 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

0: 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Your chance to win those tickets to Enhypen is imminent. I'm going to be giving the Q2 call coming up in just a couple of minutes. The party is continuing with music from the Chainsmokers featuring Oaks. Next, in a minute.
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0: It's Dance 89.5, Seattle's Party Radio. What's going on? It's Mel and Matt in the studio taking care of you and sending you to the concert. We have a pair of tickets that we're going to be giving away to a lucky Dance 89 fan.
1: We sure do. So the only thing that you have to do right now is...
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1: Oh my gosh. And be caller number...
0: 8.
1: Eight. We're taking caller number 8 to 206-252-8989. Good luck.
0: Yeah, you're going to check out Enhypen. They are coming to the Tacoma Dome this Sunday. It's K-pop, dark pop. You can find all the details for the rules at dance89.5.org. And this is part of their Blood Saga World Tour. It's going to be really cool. All you got to do is call right now, 206-252-8989. Good luck. From Dance 89.5, we'll give those away to one of our lucky listeners. Let's keep the music going right now. From Oscillator X, it's Dynamo. Right here, Dance 89.5, Seattle's Party Radio.

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0: Ah, ticket giveaway. That's right. We have tickets to Enhypen. They are doing their Blood Saga World Tour at the Tacoma Dome this Sunday. It's an all ages show. K-pop, dark pop. Is that something that you want to go to?
2: Yes, I'm interested. Yes.
0: Okay, congratulations. You're caller number 8.
2: Ooh, thank you so much.
0: Of course. I'm going to give you the tickets. It's a pair of tickets. All you got to do is tell us what station is sending you to the show.
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0: You got it. First try. I'll tell you, it is so much fun being able to give away these tickets as Dance 89.5. Of course, we will continue to have great tickets to give away to shows all over the place because that is what we do. And we're going to keep the show going tonight with new music. This is from Armin van Buuren and Argy featuring Marlo Rex, Like a Child. 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

0: Planet Dance on Dance 89.5. If you have not been dancing all night, we've been doing it wrong. You can continue to dance with Madcon's 2007 track, Beggin', after this.
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0: Acting Tough, Dean Turnley. It's Dance 89.5, Seattle's Party Radio. 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We've got this giant, big Dance 89.5 music vault. 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Hot Stuff, mashed up with Bob Sinclair. 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
5: For 55 years, we've been here. An unstoppable force of positivity and beats. A beacon of dance music culture born and raised in the Pacific Northwest. And now, we are dancing into a whole new chapter. We are Dance 89.5. Seattle's Party Radio. We are everything you've loved for the last 55 years. Upgraded. We've been dancing since 1971. And we are just getting started. We are Seattle's Party Radio. We are

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0: That one is going back to 2006, the same year Blu-ray was released. 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

0: Mars needs dance music. Can you believe that was 1987?
1: I cannot believe. Okay. Like, it's totally sounds 90s.
0: Wild. Anyway, Dance 89.5 and Planet Dance. We're going until 11, and then at 11, Keanu is in. Do you know what he has planned for us?
1: I do not. Do you?
0: Sewer rats. Do you know what a sewer rat is?
1: Is it a DJ?
0: It could be. I'm not sure. It's

0: LaMouche out of 2020, Rhythm of Love on Dance 89.5. This is Planet Dance, and we are coming right back at you in 1 minute.
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2: For 15 years now, we have lived here. Before that time, I was a pet of my master Yoshi, mimicking his movements from my cage and learning the secret art of ninja. When we were forced to come to New York, I found myself for the first time without a home, wandering the sewers, scavenging for whatever I could find. Wandering the sewers, scavenging for whatever I could find. Wandering the sewers, scavenging for whatever I could find. Wandering the sewers, scavenging for whatever I could find. Wandering the sewers, scavenging for whatever I could find. Wandering the sewers.

The Basement on Dance 89.5, Seattle's Party Radio. I'm your host, Keanu, and we've got this show running 11 p.m. to 1 a.m. Tonight is a special show. This is the Sewer Rats Takeover. We've done this before. We're doing it again. Sewer Rats is a bass music collective based out of Seattle, focusing on providing a platform for artists of all levels, not just headliners. So they're out here bringing some music from just all ends of bass. And that's what we're about. We want to see that coming out and getting what's dope from artists of all levels on this show. So Sewer Rats does that incredibly well. They are looking for guest mixes for upcoming in 2027. They're looking for those inquiries. Anybody interested in getting their music out there, genres of bass music they're looking for include 140 dubstep, drum and bass, jungle, trap, grime, garage, and down tempo. And if you're trying to throw your name in the mix there for Sewer Rats, then you can just check out their socials. Again, that's Sewer Rats with a Z, S-E-W-E-R, Rats, R-A-T-Z, so Rats with the Z. They're on soundcloud.com/sewer-rats, R-A-T-Z, and then 37. Find them on social media pages for Sewer Rats on Facebook, Instagram, Threads, and TikTok, as well as SoundCloud. Keep it locked. This is The Basement with the Sewer Rats Takeover. We've done this before. It's sick. We're doing it again. And we're starting this off with a mix from Solar. Next hour, we're coming in a mix with Ew. So two great mixes coming your way tonight, all featured here as this takeover from Sewer Rats. This is such an incredible collective, this group coming out of Seattle pushing bass music. They like saying, embrace the filth, feel the bass. And that's what we're going to be getting this hour and next. Coming in now, this is Solar. They're an aspiring new student at the Future Collective School of Music Production. And they're also raised in the PNW, so somewhere local here, residing in Boise, Idaho. Their sound hitting different ends of, you know, the streets, hip-hop, and music for the soul. Their mantra here is spiritual practices and the various elements of bass music. They've got the medicine to soothe your soul with bass. Coming on now, this is Solar, The Basement, Dance 89.5, Seattle's Party Radio. Keep it locked. This is the Sewer Rats Takeover.

Oh.

The Basement on Dance 89.5 Seattle's Party Radio. We're here 11 p.m. till 1 a.m. I'm your host, Keanu, and this is the Sewer Rats Takeover. This hour featuring Solar. You can find them online and socials. They spell that out. S-0-U-L-A-R. 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

The Basement on Dance 89.5, Seattle's Party Radio. I'm your host, Keanu, and don't miss us next week for our fun drive. There's still fun in that name. You can't do fun without fun. So no, it's still going to be a good time, but that's the time we start getting all that funding to keep us on the air. Currently right now, this is our Sewer Rats Takeover, so big up to Sewer Rats for being a part of this tonight. You can find them online on all socials. That's Sewer, then Rats with the Z, S-E-W-E-R, then Rats, R-A-T-Z. 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Keep it locked. It's The Basement. I'm your host, Keanu, and this is the Sewer Rats Takeover this hour with Solar in the mix.

Like my mama said, what goes around comes around. Trust me. It might not come back. It might happen tomorrow, the next day, or nigga 10 years from now. 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Yup, it's real.

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I'm your host, Keanu. This is the Sewer Rats Takeover. Sewer, then rats, rats spelt with a Z. That's S-E-W-E-R, rats, R-A-T-Z. 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We're streaming all around the world, and our shows are on demand for 2 weeks after they air. So if you missed any of this, feel free to check us out on there. There will be different playlists up on there, so you should be able to figure out what a lot of the tracks are as it's played. Keep it locked every Thursday, 11 p.m. to 1 a.m. I'm your host, Keanu. This is The Basement, and another big up going out to Sewer Rats for this takeover right now. Keep it locked. This is Solar in the Mix.

I'm coming. All hands. I did jump.

darkness comes back.

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Rats with a Z, R-A-T-Z, and 37. That's sewer-rats with the Z, 37. Keep it locked every Thursday, 11 p.m. till 1 a.m. I'm your host, Keanu, and we're featuring the Sewer Rats Takeover right now on The Basement, Dance 89.5. This first hour, wrapping up here soon, but this has been Solar in the mix. You can find them online on socials and such. Search them up. They are S-0-U-L-A-R. That's how you spell it. S-0-U-L-A-R. They're a student out of Future Collective School of Music Production. They're throwing it down sick right now. Very vibey bass coming your way right here, The Basement. Keep it locked. Sewer Rats Takeover, The Basement.

The Basement, Dance 89.5. I'm your host, Keanu. This has been the Sewer Rats Takeover. And this first hour was Solar. Big up, Solar. That was a sick mix for us to do down this first hour of the show. Absolutely fantastic. We're coming in next hour with Ew, so stick around for that. I'm just going to wrap up with a tune right here to finish up this hour. But tune in for the whole show. And, of course, every Thursday, 11 p.m. to 1 a.m. This is The Basement. I'm your host, Keanu. And we're in the Sewer Rats Takeover right here on Dance 89.5.

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10: 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Of course, check out Sewer Rats online, all socials. That's S-E-W-E-R, Rats, R-A-T-Z. That's with a Z. And of course, check out Ew on socials. That's E-W for Ew. 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
11: Which one? 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
11: Y'all, Hollywood drama.
10: 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Keep it locked. It is the Basement. 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
1: 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Super Weenie Hut Jr.
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What should we talk about? What should we talk about? What should we talk about? What should we talk about? What should we talk about? What should we talk about?

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Sewer Rats takeover. What? 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Of course, check Sewer Rats on all socials, S-E-W-E-R, then Rats with the Z, R-A-T-Z, Facebook, Instagram, Threads, TikTok, all the socials, of course, on SoundCloud. Keep it locked, this is Ew in the mix. Of course, repping up Couch Lock Collective and so much more. It's a madman in the mix. This is Ew on the Sewer Rats Takeover. The Basement. 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

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And the Sewer Rats Takeover has been going sick. And now, you keep it locked.

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no, no, no, no, no, no, no, no, no, no, no, no, no, no, no, no, no, no, no, no, no, no, no, no, no, no, no, no, no, no, no, no, no, no, no, no, no, no, no, no, no, no, no, no, no, no, no, no, no, no, no, no, no, no, no, no, no, no, no, no, no, no, no, no, no, no, no, no, no, no, no, no, no, no, no, no, no, no, no, no, no, no, no, no, no, no, no, no, no, no, no, no, no, no, no, no, no, no, no, no, no, no, no, no, no, no, no, no, no, no, no, no, no, no, no, no, no, no, no, no, no, no, no, no, no, no, no, no, no, no, no, no, no, no, no, no, no, no, no,

0: 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Massive, massive, massive beats coming right there. Big up to Sewer Rats bringing out these two insane artists. 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Before that, we had Solar. You can check Sewer Rats out online on all socials. S-E-W-E-R space R-A-T-Z. 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And SoundCloud.com/ Sewer dash R-A-T-Z 37. That's Sewer dash Rats with a Z 37. Keep it locked every Thursday, 11 p.m. till 1 a.m. I'm your host, Keanu. And we'll be back next week for the basement and our fun drive. But again, big up to you and Solar, and big up Sewer Rats coming through and doing it big again. Till next week, peace.
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my serotonin. 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

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And we'll be talking to people from Sacred Acre. This is the Bass Show going down in Alaska. We're going to talk about this show going down in September. 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

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And we'll be talking to people from Sacred Acre. 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

608 Jermaine, checking in with your look at traffic. And it's one of those mornings where you look at the map, you're like, is it a weekend? What's going on? There's nothing going on. You're at speed limit. At the moment, virtually every single commute in the Puget Sound. Enjoy your Swift drive on this Friday morning. Good morning.

5, Drew Bailey on a Friday. Coming up, Remix at 46 at 646. We got three artists, Mark Benjamin, Onsun, and Yvonne. Their remake of Adele's Set Fire to the Rain in the style of Future House. 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

GBC Showdown, world premiere Griffin. 9 o'clock hour, we're going to talk for talk to a couple of people that are connected with, in fact, are running this big show. It's in Alaska. It's about a 3.5 hour drive from Anchorage. It is called Sacred Acre. Sacred Acre, actually. And it's a big old bass show. You got Tate B, you got a bunch of big bass artists, and we're going to talk to them about this bass show in this remote location in Alaska. That drew, like, what, 2,000 people last year? We're also going to give out passes to this show. So we got passes for you and a friend for the weekend. This is in September, by the way. We're doing this now, so if you do want to go, and if you do win passes, you have some time to plan ahead, because you do have to find your way to Anchorage, and then from there there'll be a shuttle to get you to the venue. And it's also a camping weekend, so you have to plan all the supplies and also expect rain in Alaska. That's what's going down. Listen to my conversation coming up during the 9 o'clock hour with those connected to Sacred Acre, and learn about the show. And then, of course, we will hook someone up with a pair of passes to go for the weekend. And all, if you win, all you gotta do is find your way to Anchorage.

21, Drew Bailey checking in on your commute right now. We're wide open for the most part. You know what? Even a light Friday, still seeing a little bit of red starting to emerge right there at the Northgate merge. Force merge there, southbound I-5, thanks to Revive I-5. So that's there. Still a pretty smooth commute right now, but across the board, there's really no red on the map. The only two spots are only the places you expect them. Southbound I-5 and, of course, northbound 405 through the Renton Corridor. You're still under 20 minutes there. 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Hopefully not faster. So we get right back to the music. 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
5: 36, Drew Bailey checking in on your commute right now. Southbound I-5 right now at the Force Merge. We are seeing a little bit of backup. We expect that because of Revive I-5. I am showing a little, maybe some kind of blocking issue as well. So be ready for that. We're still good, though. 25 minutes right now from Linwood into Seattle. If you're leaving Everett, that's 40 minutes. That's awesome. A couple other issues popping up here. Let's see here. 405 southbound. It's the off-ramp to Talbot Road. It's collision partially blocking the ramp there. Be ready for that if you're in that direction. Again, it's very light out there, so these issues really aren't causing big problems. I-5 southbound, just south of 128th Street, we have a collision blocking the HOV lane. We already know the travel times in that area aren't too bad. We are seeing a mini backup start to emerge there. It's getting a little thick there, but again, a light commute, so not bugging a lot of people. Northbound 405 right now, if you're out of Renton into Bellevue right now, we're still under 20 minutes. As we get right back to the music, we are Seattle's Party Radio. 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

Griffin and Inez going to take on, and of course, Bunt, going to take on our brand new champion from yesterday, Gordo, and who was who. Coming up next, we will be diving into today's remix at 46. A bunch of dudes taking on Adele's Set Fire to the Rain. Get ready for the remix at 46. Next.

It's the remix at 46 right here on Dan's 89.5 Mornings. Today, it's all about this Future House remake of Adele's Set Fire to the Rain. It's courtesy of three producers. You have Mark Benjamin. He is from the Netherlands. You have a UK producer, Onsun, and in New York City based Yvonne. These three artists got together to remake this hit from Adele. It is a Future House remake. Future House essentially is taking Deep House and smashing it with Electro House, and then you have Future House. Does that help? I hope it does. Here we go. Mark Benjamin, Onsun, Yvonne, Set Fire to the Rain, the remix at 46.

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5: 6:51, Drew Bailey checking in on your commute on this very late Friday so far here. Of course, summertime, a lot of people taking those long weekends to camp or do whatever you need to do in the summertime. We are seeing some slowing there in the Northgate area thanks to Revive I-5. Still about 26 minutes right now if you're leaving Linwood from Everett. We're up to about 40 right now. There was a quick issue there at 128. You're coming down from Everett. It was a collision blocking the HOV lane. Right now, we're not seeing any issues. Not a lot of people need the HOV lane on a Friday at this time of morning. So definitely not bad there. Everywhere else, we're looking okay. Only other red on the map, of course, will be northbound 405 through the Renton Corridor, the North Gate of the South, as they say. Oh, they don't say that. 20 minutes right now, get yourself off from Renton into Bellevue. As we get right back to the music, we are Dance 89.5 Mornings.

0: Dan 89.5 Morning Sir Bailey on this Friday. A lot of stuff going on this morning, including during the 9 o'clock hour. I'm going to talk to two people behind Sacred Acre. Now, this is a bass show that is happening up in a very remote part of the country, in the Great Frontier, known as Alaska, Nilichik, Alaska. It's about 3.5 hour drive from Anchorage. This is a bass show with some house. It's in its fifth year this year. It's going down in September, which is what they call shoulder season, because very short seasons there in Alaska. It's either winter or it's just you have summer where it's sunshine the entire time. This is a time when actually it gets dark in September. It's not snowy yet. It's a little wet, of course, because it is Alaska. But yeah, they throw the show up there, and they're bringing some big bass artists, including Tate B, Opio, Efren, Enzo, and more. We're going to talk about this show. Perhaps you want to go. We're talking about it now because it is in September. There is some planning involved. First of all, you do have to find your way to at least Anchorage, Alaska on your own. You do have to figure out camping gear because this is kind of a camping event and you may not live in Nilichik or anywhere in Alaska. Also during this conversation, we're going to spread it out during the 9 o'clock hour. We're going to learn about, you know, what it is, the logistics, all the stuff going down, and just the, why really you should go to Alaska and rave there. We're also going to give out a pair of passes to this event. Now, the passes will only include entry into the festival and camping for the 3 days, September 11th, 12th, and 13th. It will also include a shuttle from Anchorage into the venue, which is a 3.5 hour drive again. But beyond that, if you win these tickets, you do have to find your way into at least Anchorage. So if you want to win and you want to find out about Sacred Acre, listen during a 9 o'clock hour. That's on the way then. We're getting really close to today's new music showdown coming up. World premiere music from Griffin and Inez. Going to take on our brand new champ from yesterday, Gorgo, Who Was Who. Get ready for the new music showdown on the way in less than 10 minutes.
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0: checking in on your commute on this Friday morning. It's a light Friday out there. We're looking okay out there, really. We are seeing some brake lines right there through the force merge in the Northgate area. We're still under 30 minutes right now to get yourself into Seattle, but there is a little backup there. It's about a mile and a half long. If you're coming down from Everett, your commute time is 41 minutes right now, so not bad. Everywhere else is looking pretty decent. Even your northbound commute from Renton into Bellevue is still around 20 minutes. All right, let's dive into today's Newbies of Showdown. That is going down right after this. Hang on.
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0: And the New Music Showdown is presented by Elemental Cremation and Burial, supporting the community from rave to grave. All right, by a single vote, our challenger yesterday squeaked by with a win from a lock. It really came down to just that one single vote. It is Gordo, formerly known as DJ Carnage, teaming up with this experimental pop trio from Denmark known as Who Made Who. Song is called Energy. It's our current one-time champion right here on the New Music Showdown on Dance 89.5 Mornings.

Showdown One Time Champion from Gordo and Who Made Who, song called Energy, right here on the New Music Showdown on Dance 89.5 Mornings. All right, today's challenger is coming from Griffin and Bunt, or Boont, he's like German. Griffin, of course, will be here in Seattle 1 week from tomorrow. Going to be at the Seattle Center. SoCal promoter Brownies and Lemonade is bringing in Griffin. By the way, our own Mia Maya will also be at that event as well. And so I will be. I will be there. I've been waiting to see Griffin for a very long time. Today, it's world premiere music. Technically, this actually debuted yesterday at 3 o'clock in the afternoon. It's one of those, like, afternoon drops. So here we go. Griffin and Bunt. Inez, I don't think anyone's played this yet. It's called A World Away. New Music Showdown Challenger. So let me...

0: Griffin and Bunce. That's Inez, by the way. Inez, one of my favorite vocalists on my favorite John Summit song, Crystal Alliance. She is the vocalist. Again, that is Griffin Bunt featuring Inez, World Away. And, of course, that also was a world premiere right here on Dance 89.5 Mornings. All right, before I tell you to call in, let's say good morning. Usually I don't do walk-on songs during the New Music Showdown, but it's you.
1: Aww.
0: Good morning. How are you, Bloom?
1: Pretty good.
0: 2 weeks away from your final morning.
1: Don't remind me.
0: Next Friday will be fun because it will be our fun drive. We are kicking off fun drive tomorrow here. I'll be here live on a Saturday morning for Save the Wave. And then, of course, so you got this morning and four more mornings. Five mornings to go.
1: Yep.
0: So there you go. All right. Now that we said hello, let's solicit for people to vote for the New Music Showdown. All right, so the showdown today does include song number one, our champ from yesterday. Only won by a single vote, Gordo and Who Made Who, song called Energy, or vote for song number two. World premiere there from Griffin Bunt and Inez, World Away. Feel free to call or text. We are recording those phone calls for Fossil Broadcast. You do got to set that phone thing, by the way.
1: I already did.
0: Oh, oh, I'm going to miss you. You're so good. Call us up because we are ready to go, thanks to Bloom. Or just text your vote again. One more time. Song number one, Gordo, Who Made Who, Energy, or song two from Griffin, Bunt, and Inez, World Away. It is time to get your vote on for the New Music Showdown. Can

722. Drew Bailey checking in on your commute right now. It's a light Friday out there. We got some really nice commutes. We are seeing some brake lines there at the Forts Merge in the Northgate area. Thanks to Revive I-5. Still just 31 minutes right there from Linwood. 43 there from Everett. Southbound 405 right now. You're looking okay, actually. I mean, that's really southbound I-5, the 405, all the way from Everett to Bellevue. 35 minutes. You're near speed limit all the way there. Northbound 405, the only other area we see a little hesitation and some volume, but still 21 minutes to get yourself to Bellevue from Renton. That is good on any day. As we get right back into the music, we are Seattle's Party Radio, Dance 89.5.

0: Bill's Party Radio, Dan's 89.5, Drew Bailey and Bloom on this Friday. And of course, in the showdown today, our big winner from yesterday, well, big winner, won by a single vote. It's coming from Gordo and Who Was Who. The song is called Energy Versus. It's Friday, so you know we love that world premiere music. Just debuted this brand new Griffin for the very first time. Griffin and Bunt teaming up. Of course, you got Inez singing vocal song called World Away. And of course, keep the votes coming in. 206-252-8989. Tell us which of the two you like the best. Song number one, Gordo. And Who Made Who, Energy, or your challenger from Griffin, Bunt, and Inez, World Away. Go on the phones right now. Hello!
1: Good morning, Boom.
2: Good morning, Erica.
1: How are you?
2: Good, I'm doing good. How are you?
1: I am fabulous. Just doggone fabulous. Well, I like both. Be quiet, Drew. I heard that. Well, I like them both because I voted for Energy yesterday. But you know what? There's just something about that challenger that I really, really like. So let's go for that.
2: Okay.
1: A world away.
2: We'll go with the challenger.
1: Okay. You make a note of that, Dan.
2: Yeah.
0: Note it.
1: Thank you. And it's so good to hear both of your voices.
0: Thank you.
1: And you have a wonderful, wonderful weekend, guys.
0: We will.
2: You too.
1: Okay, hon. Bye-bye.
0: All right. Let's go to our text line. What are they saying on the text line? Blue.
2: Carson says, in the first 30 seconds, I knew my vote was for the challenger.
0: Kateri says, world away. Also, I'm going to see that show on the first.
2: Ooh.
0: Yeah.
2: 253 says, Bloom, we wish you well, but we will miss you. I will miss being here. I know. As to today's vote, World Away seemed like standard rave fare, danceable, but generic, so my vote goes for Energy.
0: All right, let's get a little drum roll. And your front runner is Energy Gordo. Sorry, too. I didn't get the...
2: Oh.
0: You know. One. No. Your challenger. Sorry. I am so wrong there. Yes, two.
2: Yep. Okay, yep. There we go. This one.
0: Your challenger is in the lead right now. Sorry, I'm just so used to it being the challenger yesterday.
2: Yeah.
0: I didn't do that. Way to be on it, though, by the way. There you go. Keep the votes coming in, by the way. 206-252-8989. Let us know which of the two you like the best. Song number one, of course. Is Energy by Gordo, and song two is World Away right here. And Alex in Tacoma coming in, for the challenge today, really digging the beat and the energy. And then, 206 says song two reminds me of Old Porter. So there you go. All right. On the way, we are going to dive into today's impossible trivia question. Get ready for that. Coming up during the 9 o'clock hour, we are going to talk to people behind Sacred Acre. This is a show that is going down in, or going up, I guess, right? Cause you're in Alaska. 3.5 mile drive just from Anchorage. This is a base show. They had over 2,000 people there last year. It's their fifth year this year. It's going down in September, which is shoulder season, they say. I think that's because you don't have to wear a coat.
2: Maybe.
0: It's like a month where you can actually like not have to be either cold or whatever happens during the summer there. Anyway. Get ready for that. We're going to have that conversation during 9 o'clock hour. We're also going to blow out a pair of passes to this event. You have to find your way to Anchorage, but we will have passes for you for all 3 days. It's September 11th, 12th, and 13th, and also a shuttle from Anchorage to Nilnilchik, Alaska. That's going down during the 9 o'clock hour. That and more on the way this morning right here on Dance 89.5 Morning.

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5: 7:37, Drew Bailey checking in on your commute this morning. So far we're so good. We can't get away from that Revive I-5 backup. Not crazy busy because you are wide open all the way to about 1:30th there in Seattle. And then, just after Lake City Way, things thin out for you as you get into downtown. But you just have that little thick backup right there between 1:30th and the LC Dub. Okay. 24 minutes right. I'm sorry. Hang on. Let me go back here. We're just looking at 32 minutes right now. Get yourself from Linwood into Seattle, and then Linwood to Bellevue. Starting to see some red on the map as you approach 522, still under 25 minutes to Bellevue. Northbound 405, you're at 25 minutes for you as we're seeing some brake lights to the S-curve, but for the most part, you know, when you hit VMAC, you're wide open into Bellevue. Northbound I-5 right now, you're wide open until you hit about mid-span Boeing Field, but just some scattered backups for you there. That commute time there from Federal Way into Seattle, only 32 minutes as we get right back to the music. 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

0: Bills Party Radio, Dance 89.5. Drew Bailey and Bloom on a Friday, July 24th. Weather today, cloudy and kind of muggy this morning. It's going to clear out and be nice and sunny this afternoon. It's mostly sunny. High around 80 today.
1: Ooh.
0: This weekend, cloudy though, not a lot of sunshine, and then, Monday should be just nice, should be perfect for, back to normal, and should just be gorgeous, gorgeous all the way, next week. There is actually some chance of some showers, perhaps, this weekend. So funny. Alright, we're gonna dive into today's impossible trivia question that is going down right after this on Dance 89.5 Morning.

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1: 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What is today's Impossible Trivia Question, Bloom?
2: 1 in 3 adults have not had this since they were a kid.
1: All right, there you go. 33% of adults have not had this since they were a kid. What is it? Your guess is right now at 206-252-8989. You can call us up on the phone and guess. We are recording those phone calls for probable broadcast, or just guess on the text. 1 in 3 adults have not had this since they were a kid. What is it? It's Impossible Trivia.

0: 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And of course, impossible trivia question today is, one in three adults have not had this since they were a kid. What have they not had? Your guess is at 206-252-8989. Bloom?
1: Michael N. Milton says, is it Pop Rocks? It's not Pop Rocks.
0: No, it's not Pop Rocks. It's probably been, I don't think I've had them since I was a kid.
1: I don't think I would say I'm still a kid. I haven't.
0: I mean, you're technically not.
1: Technically speaking, no. But do I feel like an adult?
0: No. 253 says fun. Is it fun?
1: It's not fun. Oh, I hope you're still having fun.
0: I know. Come on. 720 says, is it chicken pox?
1: Not chicken pox.
0: No.
1: Avi from Woodinville says video games. It's not video games.
0: It's here. 253 says, PB&J sandwich.
1: It's not that.
0: I was just talking about that yesterday with my wife.
1: Oh.
0: Oh, I miss it. I'm not a huge peanut butter fan, but I like a good PB&J.
1: If you get a good one, it's good.
0: Chelsea in Olympia says, is it cotton candy?
1: It's not cotton candy. I miss cotton candy though.
0: I do not.
1: Really?
0: Yeah. I had a chance to get some free one. I was like, nah, I'm good. My daughter though, she loves it. You know why?
1: Because it's pink.
0: Yep.
1: Okay.
0: Tara guesses, is it a TV dinner?
1: It's not a TV dinner.
0: 206 says spanking question mark. No. The answer. 206-252-8989. One third of adults have not had this since they were a kid. What is it? It's impossible trivia. Of course, 206-252-8989 as we dive right into your commute this morning, which really is not a big issue. We are seeing some slowing through the Northgate corridor thanks to Revive I-5, but that backup is small and you're still just 35 minutes there from Linwood into Seattle. If you're heading out of Linwood on your way into Bellevue, we're only at 25 minutes right now. Northbound I-5 right now, you're good as well. 32 minutes, that's near speed limit all the way up until you hit close to the West Seattle Bridge. Even then, it's just a couple brake lights. Northbound 405 right now through the Arlington Corridor, 23 minutes. Get yourself there to Bellevue as we get right back to the music. We are Seattle.

0: brain cells. Seattle's Pirate Radio, Dance 89.5, and of course, Impossible Trivia. The question today is, one in three adults have not had this since they were a kid. What is it? 206-252-8989. Let's see here. Sarah Tacoma says, is it a hug from their parents?
1: It is not. I would hope that's not the answer.
0: Oh my God. Sarah, do you need a hug? Ruben at White Center says a stuffed toy.
1: It's not a stuffed toy. 206, is it a dentist visit?
0: Again, these are all like, I hope not.
1: Please go to the dentist.
0: Bonnie says, is it a tetanus shot?
1: It is not. Aaron in Tacoma says, a birthday party. It's not a birthday party.
0: No. Oh, Kristen says, ice cream from a truck.
1: It is not.
0: You know, they don't drive around as much as they used to when I was a kid.
1: No, not. Even I haven't noticed them, really.
0: Although, you know, where I lived, I used to live on the block where they all parked.
1: Oh,
0: and they weren't allowed to service the block around them. So I was like in this bubble where I'd see them drive by every day as a kid.
1: But you wouldn't get it.
0: But we wouldn't get them, so it was so rare that they actually did. But they were right there. I used to like walk up to the area and like buy them from the right where they park all the ice cream Joe mobiles. That's what you call them. Let's see here. Shep says, is it chocolate milk?
1: It's not chocolate milk. Tara says, is it a bicycle? It's not a bicycle.
0: Charles says a vacation.
1: Not a vacation.
0: I spent a lot of my 20s not going on vacation, so I can relate early. So your turtle says, is it baby food?
1: It's not baby food, but technically, at least I hope that is correct.
0: You know, when my brother was little, I did enjoy the banana flavored baby food. But I was like, you know what, 5 years older, so there was, I was still young, but I wasn't a baby.
1: I could see adults having it, like, when they have a kid, and they, like, need to test it or maybe something like that, but.
0: You don't want
1: to
0: waste it? Yeah.
1: Yeah.
0: I did not when my kids, I didn't touch it at all, no. And they didn't like it either. Let's see here, Christine says, is it cereal?
1: It's not cereal. Captain Kirkland says, a little out there, but is it having a professional portrait photo taken of them?
0: It's a good guess.
1: It's a good guess, but that's not the answer.
0: Let's see here. Maul and C-Tac says, is it cough syrup?
1: Not cough syrup.
0: 425 says, laboring.
1: Nope.
0: A nap.
1: A nap? No.
0: 860 says, a nap. I love it. Chris says, a nosebleed.
1: It's not a nosebleed.
0: Chicken pox from Kateri.
1: It was not chicken pox.
0: Michael says applesauce.
1: Not applesauce.
0: 253 says acne.
1: I hope.
0: Nope.
1: But not
0: sorry.
1: The answer we're
0: nope. Ain't gonna happen.
1: No.
0: All right. So the clue would be it's something sweet.
1: Yes.
0: I would even say just since we're running out of time in the hour, it'd be a candy, a type of candy. Yeah. 206-252-8989. One in three adults have not had this candy since they were a kid. What is it? It's Impossible Trivia on Dance 89.5.

0: Party Radio, Dance 89.5, Trebele and Bloom here. And of course, Impossible Trivia. We should have included people in that. It was a candy earlier on. We're still looking for the right answer. Cause I know it's so open-ended, right? When it's just 30% of people haven't done this since, you know, I usually avoid questions like this. But it's a candy and it's, what is they avoided? What if, 1 in 3 adults have not had since they were a kid? It is a candy. Your guesses at 206-252-8989. You just want to burn through these live? You and I?
1: Yeah.
0: Or you want me to do it?
1: You do it to keep track.
0: 425, says, Pop Rocks.
1: It's not Pop Rocks.
0: I thought it was. I said, yes, it was. It's not. Not Pop Rocks.
1: Not Pop Rocks.
0: Is it a Twinkie?
1: It is not a Twinkie.
0: Jenny says Candy Corn or Laffy Taffy.
1: It is not.
0: Ooh, Sarah and Auburn and, Danielle and White Center. And I think someone else is it eating some Fun Dip?
1: It is not Fun
0: not
1: Dip.
0: Not giving a whomp. Nope, it's not Fun Dip. That was a reference, bangering. M&M's.
1: It's not M&M's.
0: No. Sarah says, is it sour candy? It is sour.
1: Yes.
0: But that's, we need to be more specific. So, more people saying lollipop and candy corn, 253, Kristen. We've had cotton candy answer already. Lab, it's not a lollipop. Kit Kat, is it Kit Kat?
1: It's not Kit Kat.
0: See your Tootsie Rolls. No.
1: Nope.
0: How do you feel about a Tootsie Roll?
1: I don't like them.
0: Me too. Thank you. Someone says Hubba Bubba or Bubblegum.
1: Ooh, it's not Hubba Bubba or
0: Bubblegum. Hazel, thank you for your guess. Not correct. It is not Warheads, Amy
1: not
0: North
1: Warheads.
0: Bend. It is not Nerds. They're in 425. We've got Fun Dip, Chupa Chips, and Warheads, Sour Warhead. No one's getting it. Oh, come on.
1: It's not Warheads of any kind.
0: No. It's not super sour. Jolly Ranchers, no.
1: No.
0: Oh man, people are just throwing Peeps. You had Sour Peeps before? They're out.
1: Concerning.
0: They had some weird ones, right? They had a Dr.
1: Don't
0: Pepper.
1: They have like a dill pickle one.
0: They had like Dr. Pepper. Yeah, it's not Warheads, Nick. No. Rich, 253. Sweet Talk Andrew, 360.
1: Yes.
0: Is it Sour Patch Kids?
1: Is it Sour Patch Kids?
0: Yeah.
1: It's Sour Patch Kids.
0: It's Sour Patch Kids. 33% of people have not had Sour Patch Kids since they were kids themselves. I've had them. I love them.
1: Oh.
0: Are you a sour person?
1: No,
0: I mean, you're not personality-wise, you're not.
1: No.
0: But like when it comes to taste.
1: I don't. I wouldn't say so. I'm more of a sweet person.
0: Now, you don't have a sense of smell. Does that? A lot of people have been asking me since last Friday, because we're talking about the smell of rain.
1: Oh, yeah?
0: They asked, like, do you have taste? Can you taste things?
1: Yes, I do.
0: But you just, because people say they attach smell and taste.
1: Yeah, those two are attached. I probably don't taste as much as I should compared to someone with the sense of smell, but I can still taste things. Yes.
0: You like salty things?
1: I do like salty.
0: You like
1: things,
0: sweet
1: yes.
0: things?
1: I like sweet things. Yes.
0: All right, there you go. Do you like Sour Patch Kids?
1: I like Sour Patch Kids better than other sour candy.
0: Okay, they're so good. I like gummy everything.
1: Yeah.
0: What about those gummy peach rings?
1: Yes, I like those.
0: Oh,
1: I like
0: those are the best.
1: I'm not a fan of gummy things, but those,
0: really?
1: I really like the peach. Oh. I really like the peach rings.
0: The best gummy thing in the world, and that it's just so like that was gross. Because like, why are you putting all this together? But like, the gummy nerds, the gummies with the nerds around
1: those.
0: It.
1: I love those. I love
0: so
1: those
0: good.
1: So much.
0: One of the best things. The best. My favorite non-chocolate candy.
1: Yeah.
0: Is those gummy nerds. So
1: yeah.
0: There you go. All right. Congratulations everyone for getting today's Impossible Trivia question. God, we're late. It's 8:04 already.
1: But we got there.
0: We'll do this again coming up on Monday right here on Dance 89.5 Mornings.
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Blake Trevaily checking in on your commute on this Friday morning. So far, it's a light Friday out there. Not too bad. We are seeing a little slowing through the North Gate Corridor. 33 minutes still just to get yourself from Linwood into Seattle right now. As you're only seeing the brake lights there from about Lake City Way to 130th there in Seattle, southbound 405. You're not bad either. 25 minutes right now. In fact, you're pretty much wide open. Hey, you got scattered backups there between 527 and 522. Beyond before and after, though, wide open. Northbound 405 right now. 24 minutes for your commute right now. Scattered backups to the S-curves. And on your way out of Federal Way into Seattle. Really? Just 30 minutes? That is awesome. As we get right back to the music, we are Dance 89.5 Mornings.

0: Party Radio Dance 89.5, Drew Bailey and Bloom on this Friday. A lot of stuff going on. First of all, later today in the show, we are going to be talking to a couple people from Sacred Acre. This is a show that happens in Alaska. It's a base show. It's an outdoor festival for 3 days during September. Supposedly this is like one of the best times to do something like this because you get a little bit of darkness and it's not snowing yet, but it is wet. If you want to learn about Sacred Acre and their, they got some bass artists coming out there. Some, decent name bass artists, including Tate B and Enzo, and Efren. Listen during the 9 o'clock hour. I'm going to play our conversation throughout the hour, but also going to have your chance for you to win a pair of passes go to this event. Now, it is in Alaska. You do have to find your way to at least Anchorage, where there will be a shuttle provided for our winners, but you do have to camp. You have to get yourself to Anchorage, and you do have to camp for 3 days and all that good stuff. So that's why we're doing it now, because we want you to have time to prepare if you are a winner or if you're interested in this show. 9 o'clock hour, we will dive into Sacred Acre. And again, so much going on. We're going to kick off Fun Drive tomorrow during Save the Wave. I'll be live here. I have to get up early on Saturday. To do that solo for 3 hours. So tune in for that. And plus, we are taking a day off for every $10,000 that we raise. We've already raised $10,000. We've already taken Monday off. So we're not going to, and from last time I checked, we were like maybe around $1,000 or so. And I'll check this up later in the hour from getting rid of Tuesday. So if you want to jump on, make a donation, go to dance89.5, to our website, click that donate button, get one of our brand, or be first to get one of our brand new dance89.5 t-shirts and support, C89.5. We'll definitely be making the pitches next week, but hopefully not on Tuesday as well. So good stuff going on there. You got what? We got like City Days coming up here on the 1st. I know we have Jet Blast Bash coming up on August 2nd. Yep. I know you're going to be there for that.
1: I'll be there for that.
0: We're going to be in Lake City, I think. You're not going to be there. You got an important day coming up on the 1st.
1: Very important day on the 1st.
0: What's going on there?
1: I will, if I pass, we'll be out on the roads.
0: You'll be a licensed driver.
1: I will be a licensed driver. If I pass.
0: You know, we don't need more people on the roads.
1: Well.
0: I'm just kidding, but you're fine.
1: But I need to be on the road.
0: But now you're gonna move to China for school.
1: Yep.
0: So then you're gonna drive in China?
1: Yeah, we'll figure that out when I get there.
0: Okay, alright. So brand new driver. So majority of your experience as a licensed driver will be in a different country.
1: Yes.
0: Okay, that's exciting. It may be scary. I don't know. What do you know about how they drive in?
1: I know absolutely nothing, but
0: that's
1: why
0: the left or the right side.
1: Nope. But that's why they make you take a knowledge test there.
0: Okay. All right. That might be fun. I think, so you wouldn't bring your own car there.
1: Probably not. I don't think so.
0: How does that work? Yeah, so that's exciting. So we'll wish you good luck. You still got a week to prepare. You got to practice between now and then.
1: I will figure that out later. I don't know. Yes.
0: How's your parallel parking? Of course, this is the hardest part of any driver says.
1: Actually, I am really good at parallel parking. Yes.
0: You know what? That does not surprise me, to be honest. Just the way you work on this side of the board, you have all the buttons and stuff. Like, it does not surprise me that you nail complex things.
1: Maybe I just had a good teacher, but the first parallel parking job I did, I nailed it.
0: Wow. So. Yeah. You know, it's that nerves though. You're a little nervous on your driver's test.
1: Yeah. It's a little different. Yeah.
0: I did not do well on my test. but I also had to do it in my friend's truck.
1: Oh.
0: Which like, and I ended up living with this guy recently and he still had the truck.
1: Oh.
0: So I got to see the truck. I took my drive. It wasn't driving at the time. It was not running, but I was like, there's a truck. I took my test in like 40 years ago, or longer. But now my parallel parking, chef's kiss. It did take me quite a long time to get it down, though, I will say. All right, we're going to get back to it. Of course, coming up. Ooh, 8:46, the remix at 46.
1: Oh, yeah.
0: Adele Set Fire to the Rain. We have three artists that straight remake, a future house remake. And what is future house? I'll explain that coming up at 8:46 during the remix at 46. That's on the way from Dance 89.5 Mornings.

8:22, Drew Bailey checking in on your commute on this very late Friday out there. We're looking nice. We are seeing a little red on the map, southbound I-5 to the North Gate Corridor. But still, only about 32 minutes right there from Linwood. Everywhere else, you're really not that bad. Renton to Bellevue, you're at 25 minutes right now. We're starting to see a slowdown there through the S-curves. Scattered heaviness all the way to I-90, but other than that, we're looking pretty good. Let's just get right back to the music. We

0: Sales Party Radio, Dance 89.5, Trip Bailey and Bloom here on a Friday. We're talking about driver tests. I had to dig into what they do in China for their test. You don't have to do it because you're going to hopefully pass.
1: I'll have it before I go to China. I will, even if I have to retake it.
0: But it's crazy in China that one of the parts of their test is you have to reverse up a ramp, turning reverse up a ramp coming from a stop. Which is kind of like a weird thing.
1: Cause but I like think for the test here, you have to back around a corner, but you don't have to do it up a ramp.
0: Yes. Oh, they do make you back around a corner. Okay, that's good. But definitely make you have to parallel. Think about parallel parking though. You think about everything in a driver's test. I think it's nice to add it to make it harder. But like, you don't need to learn how to parallel park. You can just just park somewhere else.
1: You can find somewhere else, yeah.
0: It does help because a lot of people learn how to drive and avoid parallel parking.
1: Yeah.
0: They don't do it, you know? And like, and I'm pretty confident now. It's a small spot. I'll try to get in. I'll do the Dr. Evil thing. It was Austin Powers, right? When he was in that cart in the hallway and he's going reversing back and forth, stuck in the hallway. That's me. That's me to the bitter end. So there you go. All right. We are getting close to a remix at 46. Coming up during the new music showdown, 9:10, brand new Challenger. Of course, that's what a Challenger is. It's new music. It's always new. And why am I talking? You know what's going on. It is a world premiere song. It is Griffin and Inez and Bunt taking on our champ from yesterday. That's on the way very soon at 9:10. Of course, today's remix at 46 on the way in 20 minutes from Dance 89.5.

0: alarm on. You don't know me. One of my favorites. Favorite four on the floor. All right, weather today, we got sunshine coming for you. A lot of sunshine this afternoon. Starting around noon, they say, plenty of it. And then the weekend is going to be iffy with the... See, at least you take your driver's test next weekend, so you don't have to deal with rain.
1: Yeah, right?
0: You know?
1: If it rains next weekend...
0: I know, I don't,
1: I'm gonna be so mad.
0: I'm trying to think back if it's ever rained on Seafair weekend. It's that first weekend in August. I have no memory of that, but I don't
1: have any memory of that happening, but.
0: Going way, way back. It will, we hope not too, cause it also affects the Blue Angels show.
1: Yeah, exactly.
0: Cause of the low cloud cover. Cause even not rain, even just clouds, which has been cloudy on some of those performances, does affect things. But that's, of course, ways away. Today, this afternoon is going to be awesome. I'm going to a water park outside today with the kids. I'm so excited. There you go. All right. We're getting ready for the remix at 46. That's on the way very, very soon right here on Seattle's Party Radio, Dance 89.5 Mornings.

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5: 8:39. Drew Bailey checking in on your commute right now. Minus the traffic bed. Is it not working? Oh, it's because we redid
6: it.
5: I redid it. We have a backup one right here in the upper left-hand corner. Right there's a backup. There we go. I already have a backup ready because I had to reopen things it killed my bed. All right, so northbound I-5 right now, not bad. Federal in Seattle, 26 minutes. In fact, it's kind of another why bother a traffic report. I'll just give you two significant travel times, and it's only significant because it's faster than normal. 23 minutes right now out of Renton into Bellevue, not bad. And then southbound I-5 right now, you are seeing some brake lights there through the Northgate Corridor, but still 32 minutes right now all the way from Linwood into Seattle. So we get right back into the music. We are Dance 89.5 Mornings.

Radio Dance 89.5, Drew Bailey and Bloom here. Of course, coming up after 9 o'clock, New Music Showdown, world premiere music from Griffin, taking our brand new champ from yesterday. Coming up next, get ready for the remix at 46 right here on Dance 89.5 Mornings. I was alone.

It's the remix at 46 right here on Dan's 89.5 Mornings. Today, it's all about this Future House remake of Adele's Set Fire to the Rain. It's courtesy of three producers. You have Mark Benjamin. He is from the Netherlands. You have a UK producer, Onsun, and in New York City based Yvonne. These three artists got together to remake this hit from Adele. It is a Future House remake. Future House essentially is taking Deep House and smashing it with Electro House, and then you have Future House. Does that help? I hope it does. Here we go. Mark Benjamin, Onsun, Yvonne, Set Fire to the Rain, the remix at 46.

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4: 8:51, Drew Bailey checking in on your commute right now. Not bad, really, if you're heading out of Linwood right now on your way to Seattle, 32 minutes right now, the Revive backup is really only from Lake City Way to about 130th there in Seattle. Northbound 405, the only other trouble area, even that is looking pretty good. We're seeing a backup really from Sunset to the Maple Valley Highway, and that is it as we get right back to the music and, of course, getting very close to our conversation with the people behind Sacred Acre. This is a... it's a festival going up there in Alaska. We're going to talk about this festival and also a chance to win your way into this festival in Alaska. Hang on.

0: Sales Party Radio, Dan's 89.5, Drew Bailey and Bloom on a Friday. We're going to let you go.
1: Yeah.
0: We're going to be very busy the next hour. We're going to be talking to two people connected to Sacred Acre. In fact, the people that run it, it's in its fifth year. It is a festival. There's some house music, mostly a bass music, but we're going to talk about this very, this unique festival that's going down, in Alaska. It's during shoulder season, they say. September 11th, 12th, and 13th, is coming up in September. We're talking about it today with these people because, two of the reasons we want to give you a chance to, maybe plan if you want to go. We also are blowing out passes to this festival. We're not including flights, but we will have a shuttle from Anchorage, to the festival, but you do have to find your camping supplies.
1: Yep.
0: And it's Alaska. This is not, the gorge.
1: Yeah.
0: You are going to, the Great Frontier, you know, you're going to be safe with a lot of people, but you will need rain gear. There's like some things you got to get that aren't normal. It's kind of specialized. It's kind of like when you go to Burning Man, there's a whole like special set of things you need to bring outside of a normal festival. And this is kind of like that. It's like the opposite of Burning Man, although it's even more remote.
1: Yeah.
0: In the Black Rock Desert, you're pretty remote out there, right? I wonder, would you rather be stuck in a desert or stuck in Alaska?
1: The desert.
0: Yeah.
1: I would rather be stuck in the
0: really?
1: Desert.
0: Oh, cause the cold. And
1: I hate the cold.
0: Yeah, and you got the bears and all the what, and the moose and all the stuff there. I guess supposedly, and I had to cut this, the interview. I chatted with these people. Fascinating. We talk about what the festival is. We talk about the logistics. We're talking about what they do for the indigenous community there. And we had to actually cut out the whole part about moose season.
1: Oh.
0: Because it's like the moose season kicks off the same weekend.
1: Oh.
0: And so they actually have to compete with the locals in Alaska, which does include everyone from Alaska.
1: Yeah.
0: With moose season. That's their competition. But like they will say about half the people that show up to this festival are from the lower 48 or from other countries.
1: Yeah.
0: Like people from Brazil are coming, something like that. So that conversation with them is on the way here in mere minutes. I split it up into like four different parts. So we're going to jump into it before the showdown, and we're going to wrap up those conversations later in the 9 o'clock hour. And we'll also have a chance. And as soon as we run the first part, I will give you the keyword to get you qualified to win a pair of passes for the weekend. So it's you and a friend, a VIP experience, which will include the shuttle from Anchorage. But just know you have to find your way to Anchorage.
1: Yeah.
0: You got to get your way there, fly, walk, train. I don't know how you do it. But you gotta get yourself there. Maybe not walk.
1: Maybe not walk.
0: I mean, if you start walking now,
1: then maybe you'll get there.
0: Maybe you'll get there. Not recommended. But if you just want to learn about this fascinating bass festival in Alaska, stay tuned for that conversation. And so, yeah, we'll see you next week.
1: Yes.
0: On Thursday, and of course, next Thursday is going to be our fun drive.
1: Yeah.
0: I mean, we kick it off tomorrow, of course, but you'll be with us here, and then our final day will be on Friday. I don't think we already talked about it, but we're going to do something we've never done before. On a Friday, not just for fun drive, but really as our station. This is a feat we've never pulled off before. Spoiler, something I did as a volunteer back in the day, but never for the length amount of time we're going to try to do this. What we're going to try to pull off here on next Friday will be insane. So make sure you tune in next week when Bloom is back. You're second to the last week with us. Okay.
1: Yes.
0: Thanks, Bloom. All right, our conversation with Sacred Acre on the way in minutes. And, of course, New Music Showdown at 9:10. Hang on. We are Dance 89.5 Mornings.

0: All right, jump in the call right now. We're going to talk to Chris Miller and Hannah. Chris Miller is the director of Sacred Acre. Hannah is the assistant director. This is a festival going up there in Alaska, Nilmilchik, Alaska. We're talking about 3.5 hours from Anchorage, correct?
1: Correct. Yep, we're south of Anchorage, about 3.5 hours.
0: Tell us about Sacred Acre.
1: Yeah, Sacred Acre is a fully immersive 3-day music festival that happens up here in Alaska. This is our 5th year. We bring world-class bass music, house music, pretty mixed genre base of electronic music for 3 days. We do it so late in September because we need the darkness. We also have excursions like Bump on the Bay, which is a cruise that cruises around Ketchikan Bay with a sound system and some world-class DJs on it. We do helicopter tours. There's fishing available. There's yoga cacao ceremonies. We have the Stillwater that does all of our wellness centers.
0: Sounds like a big 3-day bass festival coming up. This is taking place September 11th through the 13th. You have Tate B headlining.
1: Correct.
0: Along with Efren, you got Enzo, Opio, Mind Shatter, and a bunch of other.
1: Main stage, you know, we kind of are bass heavy on the main stage. Then on our later stages, we kind of mix in the house music and some other genres as well.
2: Yeah, we love to highlight local artists as well as national artists on our lineup.
1: Got some local Seattle DJs playing up here this year too, Tony H and Libby, and we're going to continue to extend into the Seattle area and pulling talent from there, so we're excited to start working with more local talent out of Seattle as well.
0: This is a 3-day event right there in Nilmilchik, Alaska, camping, I assume.
2: We have about 52 acres that the festival functions on.
0: Wow.
2: About 15 of that is for the 3 stages that we have. We have our main stage, and then we have 2 late night stage, 1 outdoors, 1 indoors. And then the other 40 acres is on-site camping. So you get to camp right there in the mix with the whole festival. Right there in the woods, you have forest. It's not like your big open field. You can make your sites very comfortable and pull your vehicle right up there next to your tents.
0: Logistics of getting there. Let's say if you're leaving Seattle or really anywhere in the lower 48, how does that work?
1: Yeah, well, if you're leaving Seattle and you have your backpack on, it's a flight to Anchorage where we do have shuttles available to take you down. And then the festival's about 3.5 hours there. Also go on your own excursion, pick your own adventure, take it slow, move down the Turrigan Arm, check out Seward, check out Homer. All very good locations to stop and see the Alaskan beauty.
0: On your website, you mentioned that, you know, for a lot of us, we don't fly with our tents. You can rent RV and tents. Do you do that in Anchorage or do you do that near the venue?
2: So there's a couple of options. There are gear rental companies out of Anchorage and those are fantastic. But we also provide packages that have the camping gear with them.
0: All right, there you go. Part one of my conversation with the people behind Sacred Acre. Okay, here's the deal. We are giving out passes to one lucky winner. It will be a pair of the VIP package, which will include VIP tickets, campsite in the premium Everlight area, and, of course, airport shuttle service from Anchorage to the venue. So you have to get yourself two. Anchorage, okay, but it is in Nilmilchik, Alaska, just about 3.5 miles south of Anchorage. If you want to try to win these tickets, and again, you got to find your own way to Anchorage, text the keyword Alaska to our text line sometime between now and 10 o'clock. So it's A-L-A-S-K-A, Alaska. Our number is 206-252-8989. Anyone that enters will be automatically entered to win the drawing. This, again, we'll do at the end of the morning show. These tickets are courtesy, by the way, of Sacred Acre and Dance 89.5. It's Dance 89.5. Text keyword Alaska for your chance to get qualified to win your way into Sacred Acre. Okay. All right. New Music Showdown. That's going down very soon from Dance 89.5.

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7: And the New Music Showdown is presented by Elemental Cremation and Burial, supporting the community from rave to grave. All right, yesterday it came down just to a single vote as our challenger beat our two-time champion, Alok. Gordo is back, along with Who Made Who. 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

made who? Energy. Right here on the New Music Showdown on Dan's 89.5 Mornings. All right, today's challenger is a debut, a world premiere from Griffin, Bunt, and Inez. Inez sang actually on my favorite John Summit record called Crystallize, which actually graduated from the New Music Showdown. So Inez has an experience. So does Bunt. Bunt's debut song also went the distance as well. Griffin, who I adore. Britt Griffin's going to be here a week from tomorrow. I've never had a song either retire back in the day or graduate, which is was interesting because a lot of big records. So Griffin, Bunts, and Inez, his song is called World Away, New Music Showdown Challenger. So let

world premiere music on the Nipsey Showdown right here on Seattle's Party Radio, Dance 89.5, brand new Griffin and Bunt, and Inez, World Away. All right, there you go. Those are the two songs in the showdown on this Friday. Now it's time to vote. I vote by calling or texting me right now at 206-252-8989. Let me know which of the two you like the best. Song number one, our champ from yesterday, just won by a single vote. It's coming from Gordo, formerly known as DJ Carnage. That song is also with Who Made Who. They are a trio from Denmark. Song called Energy. Or your challenger, world premiere music there from Griffin, Bunt, and Inez, World Away. 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All phone calls are being recorded for possible broadcasts. 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Again, song one, Champ, Energy, Gordo, Who Made Who, or your challenger, world premiere music from Griffin, Bunt, and Inez, World Away. It is time to get your vote on for the new music show.

afternoon, and then we got some afternoon sunshine. Highs around 80 this afternoon. Look forward to that. Right now, it's all about the new music showdown. In the showdown today, our champ from yesterday, winning by only a solo vote. It's coming from Gordo. And who was who? This song is called Energy versus Griffin and Bunt featuring Inez, World Away. World premiere. We played it for the first time this morning. Of course, this is your challenger. You still got less than 3 minutes left to get your final vote on for the two songs. Song one, Gordo, Who Made Who, Energy, or your challenger right here from Griffin. And Bunt with Inez, World Away.

Girls Bar Radio, Dance 89.5, and the New Music Showdown. In the showdown today, Cordo, Who Made Who Energy versus our world premiere challenger from Griffin Bunt and Inez World Away. And your text right now, we'll go to Abby in Seattle. Says, challenger, please, the champ sounded similar to another song, so I kept expecting different lyrics or drop, and I just love Bunt's ethereal sound. Katyn Kirkland says, not the best I've heard from Griffin, but the only kind of energy I got off the champ was low, voting for the World Away. Karen Beverton says, while the disco vibe of the champ isn't my favorite, the chipmunk chorus vocals ruin the sweet beats of the challenger. A reluctant vote for the champ. Let's see here. Area code 2425 says, another hard choice today. I like Griffin, but gonna vote for the champ today. Like, it's disco's vibes more there. And then, 847 says, challenger was chill. I like it, but I like both for different reasons. Kristen says, I had to listen to the songs again to make a decision. It's a challenger. Better to dance to. And then our final text here is coming from Shep. Morning again, D&B. Now, Bloom had to leave early, but D&B, why did I not think about this? Why does that Drew and Bloom are D&B like drum and bass? I love it. Shep says, voting for the champ, Gordo. That's all. Happy Fri-yay. And the winner of the New Music Showdown is Griffin! George, kidding. Griffin and... along with Inez and Bunt, World Away. There you go. World premiere music picking up a big win on this Friday. We'll return on Monday, 7:10 and 9:10 for the next New Music Showdown. Now, we are kicking off our fun drive. Tomorrow morning, I will be here live for Save the Wave from 7 to 10 a.m. Now, one thing we're doing this year, actually not this year, the summer drive, right? The summer drive, we're just trying to make up for lost money we lost last year when the Congress rescinded funds, our CBB funds. So that's all we're doing, and we're just trying to make what we lost, essentially. So what we're doing this summer is for every $10,000 we raised before the drive kicks off at, you know, tomorrow morning, we are taking a day away. We've already taken a day away. So Monday, we return Monday, it's going to be a non-fun drive day. We're just going to do a normal everything. It's going to be your thanks. 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Now, we are getting close to losing another day. So Noel, by the way, made a donation here about a half an hour ago, right at 9 o'clock, for $25 a month, saying discovering new music that moves me. 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All right, my conversation continues with Sacred Acre. That is that show going up there in Alaska in September. Of course, if you don't have that keyword to try to get qualified to win your way into this event, that's on the way as well from Dance 89.5 Mornings.

0: This ain't the end.
1: Sales Party Radio, Dance 89.5. All right, more of my conversation with the people throwing Sacred Acre. This is a show. It's going down in Alaska, Nilnochik, Alaska, about 3.5 miles south of Anchorage. More information on the show, by the way, is Sacred Acre, AK for Alaska.com. All right, here's more of my conversation with the people behind Sacred Acre right here on Dance 89.5 Mornings. 3-day bass festival in Alaska. How hard is it to throw an event like this in Alaska, or is this just another day?
2: No, it's pretty hard. The good thing is it's our 5th year, so we're getting really good at it. But yeah, we barge stuff up from Washington just because there's not quite the gear that you need up here to pull off something of this caliber. The lasers, the sound systems, lighting packages and such. So that's the big start. And then it's also getting the talent here without breaking the bank. That's a definite big challenge. You know, we're getting better at it every year. You know, outside of that, you know, like there's no real weather that can be thrown at us up here that we can't handle. That is the good thing about being Alaskans is, you know, some festivals, you know, they shut down for wind and rain. We're nestled in a nice little valley in the Nilchik. So, you know, we kind of expect the rain and we like the rain, and the rain actually works out really well for the lasers. It adds an element of nature into the production value of those. So, and everyone has rain gear. There's a saying in Alaska, there's no such bad thing as weather. It's just bad gear. So, you know, we definitely promote to all of the people coming up to be prepared for rain, because at some point it probably will rain while you're here.
3: But as for logistics on producing the event, it definitely is something that's really challenging, but also a very fun task. But it's always a fun challenge for sure.
1: How do the artists in the past have reacted to traveling to Alaska and all of a sudden show up at this big bass show?
2: You know, so we own a restaurant here in Homer, and hospitality is our thing. So that's when it comes to artists, when it comes to guests of any sort, whether it's someone paying for a ticket or an artist, that's our number one job, is to make sure they're safe and they have a good time and they have everything they need. So, you know, we roll out the carpet for the artists in the culinary area, and we cook them Alaskan seafood, and we really give them that Alaskan experience. And we put them in lodging where they get some of these views and they get to wake up some of these views. We definitely want them traveling back to wherever they're going, telling the story of how epic it is here.
1: What's the mix versus people that live in Alaska versus people that come up and come to Sacred Acre?
2: We had about 2,000 people up here at Sacred Acre last year, and about 900 to 1,000 of those were out of state.
1: Wow.
2: So we're about 50-50 right now. I think right now, currently for 2026, out of state is a bit in the lead. More people purchase tickets out of state than in state currently right now, but that's kind of the standard. As Alaskans like to wait till the last minute, you know, a lot of them are weather based. A lot of them don't know if they're going to be fishing or moose hunting or doing one of the other things that happens in this time of year. That's their biggest competition in for Sacred Acre is moose hunting. That's a lot of people are like, I'd go, but you know, it's moose season.
1: There you go. More of my conversation with the people behind Sacred Acre on the way very soon. Now, if you want to try to get qualified to win a pair of passes to Sacred Acre, just give us our keyword. The keyword is Alaska, 206-252-8989. Full contest rules at dance89.5.org. Note that we're not providing plane fare. You have to get yourself to Anchorage, and from there, part of the package that you could win if you text keyword Alaska right now, will be a shuttle from Anchorage to Nilnochik, Alaska. And then, of course, you'll get VIP camping experience. So text that keyword right now. These tickets are courtesy of Sacred Acre and, of course, Dance 89.5. You have until about 10 o'clock to text that keyword if you want to try to win those passes to Sacred Acre. All right. Again, more of my conversation with the people behind Sacred Acre. That's on the way very soon. We are Seattle's Party Radio, Dance 89.5.

0: Radio Dance 89.5. Now more of my conversation with the people behind a Sacred Acre. Talking to Hannah and Chris, part of Sacred Acre. This is going down in Alaska. This is September 11th to the 13th. We're talking about it today because we want people to consider this event and also make time to make plans. Likely you're going to have to fly on an airplane if you're hearing my voice right now. You know, you do have transportation options there from Anchorage. It's about a 3.5-hour shuttle, but you guys have shuttles available. You got to camp. There's no hotel rooms. There's no glamping.
1: There are some VRBOs and things around that you can get, but if you want to have the experience, it's camping.
2: Yeah. The Nanochik population year round is about 800 people, and so during Sacred Acre we quadruple that population roughly. So it definitely, it's one of those things where when you're coming to a very remote part of the world, but we have some like a farm stand on site and everything to burgers and burritos and all of that kind of stuff. As long as you bring all your camping gear and you're ready for the weekend, you should be all set for everything you could potentially need there on site.
1: Yeah, as well, we have the Stillwater Reflection Center that offers about 72 hours of wellness workshops.
2: Yoga, breath work, cacao ceremonies, tea ceremonies, flow, ecstatic dance, partner yoga.
0: Do you get a lot of contributions from the indigenous community there in Alaska?
2: We do. We actually, we try and give a good platform. We're connected to a couple of nonprofits here in state that are really, Alaskan Native focused. We have, we've worked with Salmon State, not a Native, nonprofit specifically, but they do a lot of work in those areas about fighting and protecting the health of our oceans, because that is such a direct tie to the Native cultures here in Alaska. A lot of people are subsistence fishing to be able to survive for all levels of generation. So us being able to partner with them and help protect the oceans, we have a lot of speakers that come connected to them. We put them on our main stages. We also just partnered with another nonprofit that's named Mother Kuskokwim, and they are a Native Alaskan focused nonprofit specifically for food security for the elders and also subsistence fishing and those sorts of things. And they are going to be helping us with our opening ceremony this year, doing a blessing for the land and for the attendees. And they will have a booth, a couple different story times with some Alaskan Native stories. So we're definitely, you know, leaning into that as much as possible and always are open to new connections on that front as well.
0: All right, more of my conversation with Chris and Hannah with Sacred Acre on the way very, very soon. More information on Sacred Acre, you can go to their website, Sacred Acre AK. For Alaska.com, SacredAcreAK.com. All right, and we are also giving a chance for someone to win a pair of passes to this event. They are VIP passes. You do have to find your own way to Anchorage. But from there, there'll be a shuttle, and you'll have VIP camping. You will also have to get all the supplies you need for an event like this. You are in Alaska. You will need rain gear. You will need to get your own camping gear. So be ready for all that. But if you want to get qualified for a pair of passes, just text the keyword Alaska to our text line right now, 206-252-89.

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0: Sales Bar Radio, Dan's 89.5, right? My final little conversation here with Chris and Hannah. They are part of Sacred Acre. This is a festival that's going on in Alaska, September 11th, 12th, and 13th. More information, of course, on this festival, sacredacreak.com. And I got to ask them, what are you guys excited about the most?
1: Ooh.
2: Yeah.
1: That's a good
2: one. I mean, I'm just excited to share it with more and more out-of-state attendees. You know, this is a shoulder season. You know, we have a very short season in Alaska, and this is about putting Alaska on the bass music kind of map, and it will help local communities. It's going to help local businesses getting a little bit more of that season. You know, Labor Day happens and then it's over. Alaska turns into a ghost town. So I'm really excited about sharing this beautiful state with people traveling here and showing it off to people, and also bringing people together to gain awareness on the trawling situation out in the Bering Sea that's affecting all of the local communities around in Alaska. And that's really where the passion is for probably both of us, is education about what's going on up here in the fishing industry.
1: I definitely agree with that. I would say the thing that I'm most excited about is just, number one, the fact that it feels really incredible, just all of the things that our team has been able to surmount over the last 4 years to be able to get into year five of production, and also just how much more professional and ready I feel like we have gotten over the last 4 years. And it's incredible to see how many people are traveling from so far. We look at our ticketing map and we have people coming from 29 states, you know, all over the country. It's incredible to see how far this has reached as just a dream from two people, basically. I mean, we're a very small family focused team here in Alaska. And so the fact that we've been able to get this out and as many people excited about it as possible is really incredible. And then also, like, on the festival and experience side of things, I'm really excited about our Stillwater lineup this year. We're bringing in our first national presenter, David Starfire. I think that having that programming, obviously I love electronic music. I love going and staying up late, but also the wellness side of that and the connection and the community that's offered. I hear from people all the time that they've really found a family and a community within Sacred Acre, a place where they haven't been able to find that before. So it's just really exciting to see all of the energy continue to build, especially now that we're only about 50 days out.
0: And you got to imagine that for a lot of people that are traveling to Alaska, the true headliner is Alaska.
2: Alaska.
1: Yeah. We love sharing our state with people. Yeah. It is incredible and life-changing in a lot of aspects. I feel really blessed to live here and to be able to provide a platform for people to come and experience that as well.
0: Sacred Acre, going down September 11th to the 13th. It is about 3.5-hour drive shuttle from Anchorage. It's in Nilnacek. And, of course, Tate B, Efren, Enzo, Opio, Mindchatter, and then a whole bunch of locals from Alaska. Hannah and Chris, thank you so much for chatting with me.
2: Cheers. Thank you so much.
1: Thank you, Drew.
0: And right, one last chance for you to get qualified to win a pair of passes to Sacred Acre. Again, you have to find your way to Anchorage. But from there, you'll have a shuttle and VIP camping. More information, of course, on this event at sacredacreak.com. You got to text that keyword Alaska. We're going to leave it open for about 10 more minutes. But text keyword Alaska to 206-252-8989. These tickets are courtesy of Sacred Acre and Dance 89.5. And more contest rules can always be found at dance89.5.org. All right. Wrapping things up here. Good morning, Mia, Maya.
3: Good morning.
0: Before I leave, we are actually super close to losing a day of our fun drive.
3: Wait, another one?
0: Yes. Yeah, so we lost Monday, right?
3: Right.
0: So Monday, we come back Monday.
3: Right.
0: All nice. So, Noelle made a $25 a month donation right at 9 o'clock this morning.
3: Oh, thanks, Noelle.
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3: Right.
0: Don't, man, it used to be pink.
3: I know.
0: Now it's green.
3: It's a big lime green button.
0: It should be rave green. I didn't have any input on that.
3: Well, my marketing brain is just like spinning.
0: All right. 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I'll be back live here. I have to get up early.
3: Early morning.
0: Early morning on a Saturday. I'll be here solo until 10 a.m. And then we're going to make the case on why you should support Dance89.5.
3: I mean, so many amazing reasons, but
0: That's why we need a whole week.
3: Yes.
0: Well, less than now. We got 6 days.
3: One less day.
0: Maybe only 5 days, right? Because we're only going to go until Friday. And I don't know if we talked about Friday, but I did mention that Friday we're going to pull off something we've never pulled off before.
3: Something really exciting. I'm so excited for it.
0: We haven't talked about it yet. Mm-mm. We haven't announced it. Okay, so I don't know where we're at on that. All right. So Friday's going to be fun for sure. So next week, definitely tune in.
3: Yeah.
0: Definitely tune in. Even if you've already supported Dance 89.5 with your either monthly gift, your one-time gift, tune in next Friday. And then Monday should be fun.
3: Monday should be a lot of fun, too.
0: So we're going to be back to normal. Although we're going to keep the normal stuff, right? There's going to be maybe not Impossible Trivia when we're doing Fun Drive, but we will do the remix at 46. There will be a new music showdown, but there also will be us making a case on why you should support this fine radio station.
3: How much is left again, Drew? For us to lose Tuesday?
0: $495.
3: $495
0: away, which is, we're just like, we can throw a rock, right?
3: Right.
0: Two people signed up at $25 a month. We are there. Three people at $20 a month. I mean, it's so close.
3: It's so close.
0: Gotta love it. All right, I'm gonna make way for Mia Maya on this sunny Friday. You brought the sun with you.
3: I try.
0: Good job. Nothing but sunshine today. Highs in the 80 and in the 80s.
3: Hot.
0: Maybe 81.
3: I'll take it. It's better than earlier this week.
0: Yeah. No, to me, in my car, 80 and 90, they're the same.
3: No difference.
0: They're the same. All right, everybody. Again, me and Maya on the radio next. I'll see you tomorrow morning for Save the Wave and back Monday for the morning show.

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89.5 Seattle's Party Radio. I am so excited for this weekend. There is a ton going on. If you ever want to know what I'm up to, where I'm going to be, you can go ahead and follow my Instagram, dj.mia.maya. In the meantime, I got Silva bumping for you. This is on tonight. I am rinsing this track so much right now. I absolutely love it. Let me know what you think. 206-252-8989.

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Look, you are locked in with me, Mia Maya. Happy Friday, everybody. I am so excited for sunshine this weekend. I'm excited for the cooler weather. Tomorrow's high is supposed to be around 71 from, I keep checking. I'm like obsessively checking right now about tomorrow. I'm going to be outside for most of the day. So I want to just make sure I don't need a raincoat. There is like a slight chance of rain in the morning, but beyond that, it's supposed to be a beautiful day, a beautiful Seattle day, perfect for being on the water or whatever you want to do with your day. In the meantime, I got Zed. This is Stay the Night featuring Hayley Williams only on Dance 89.5. Keep it locked.

You're locked in with me, Mia Maya, on Dance 89.5. I have been obsessing over Jimothy. I'm sure you have too. Supposedly, there was news coming out last night that Jimothy has been spotted number two. And as amazing as this is, and I'm a little bit worried about the Ballard area, but what if you wanted to go to a raccoon core rave? Have you ever thought about that? There is a Jimothy rave that is taking place on Sunday at Nectar Lounge. I kind of want to go just to see what raccoon core is. What, I don't know. What do you think it is? What do you think it could possibly mean? They're going to be playing a lot of EDM throwbacks as well as like some other big room vibes according to the poster. But what is raccoon core? I'm so curious. So send me what you think it might be. 206-252-8989.

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Have you noticed how much the city has been popping off this summer? Tonight alone, there are over 20 events all focused around electronic music happening tonight in the city. It makes me so happy and giddy. But in the meantime, this is Boys Noize on Dan's 89.5.

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I got the Eurovision winner, Dara. I was gonna say her name and then I totally stumbled in space. I can't pronounce the name, that's why. But this is the Eurovision winner and I just love it so much.

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You are locked in with me, Mia Maya. Happy Friday, everybody. Right now, I got Martin Garrix. This is Don't Look Down, only on Dance 89.5 Seattle's Party Radio.

0: Dance 89.5, Seattle's Party Radio. You're locked in with me, Mia Maya. Of course, tomorrow is starting the Summer Fun Drive. And I don't know if you've been hearing these messages that we've been putting out, but basically every $10,000 that we raise prior to the drive start, that means prior to tomorrow morning when Drew is on for Save the Wave, we're knocking a day off. 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

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Right now, I got a Coven remix for you. This is Above and Beyond and Zoe Johnston, the Coven remix of Carry Me Home, only on Dan's 89.5 Seattle's Party Radio. You're locked in with me, Mia Maya. Happy Friday, everybody.

Dance 89.5. I think, I'm pretty sure I have some exciting news coming in right after Zhu Faded, only on Dance 89.5. Keep it locked.

89.5. Okay, I told you I have really exciting news, and I do. I want to give a major shout out, a major, major thank you to Try out in Seattle for donating $1,030, which means Tuesday is officially off the books for our summer fund drive. We were only looking for $495 in order to get that done and out of the way. And that means that Tuesday, you guys get to dance more. We, of course, are having our summer fund drive starting tomorrow morning with Drew. He is going to be here early Saturday morning for Save the Wave and kicking off our summer fund drive, which of course is part of us reclaiming the loss of CPB funding that we lost last summer. But I just want to thank Try. Thank you so much. Try says old school 90s alumni doing my part. Keep up the good work. Well, thank you so much, Try. We are so excited that we got Tuesday knocked off the books. For every $10,000 that we raise prior to tomorrow morning, I don't know how many hours that is left in today, but however many that is, we're going to knock another day.

0: off of the fun drive. So thank you so much, Tri. Really, really grateful. We are going to get back to the music in just about a minute.
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95. You've been locked in with me, Mia Maya. I am having such a good day. It is a beautiful Friday. We just knocked Tuesday off of Summer Fun Drive. I mean, who could ask for better, right? I am going to play some Groove Jet for you right now. This is a Not Without Friends remix that you can hear only on Dance 89.5. Keep it locked.

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1: Have you ever been in that situation where you just like, you just want to, you know, you just want to take it off?
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Dance 89.5. You've been locked in with me, Mia Maya. I am headed out the door, but keep it locked. We got lots of new music next hour. 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Once again, we're trying to raise $10,000, or I should say for every $10,000 that we raise prior to the start of the drive, which is tomorrow morning, we will knock another day off. We just knocked Tuesday off. Thank you so, so much for your donations and for your contributions. In the meantime, as I'm walking out the door, I have to play some Porter Robinson for y'all. I hope you have a great weekend. And of course, if you ever want to know what I'm up to, what I'm doing, you can go ahead, follow my Instagram, dj.mia.maya. Happy

0: I know I'm adding plus one movie to my schedule next weekend with Spider-Man Brand New Day releasing just 1 week from today. But don't worry about the wait, because we'll swing into some brand new music in just a few minutes on Dance 89.5 Seattle's Party Radio.
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0: Fun fact, everybody, the U.S. opened the Vera C. Rubin Observatory in Chile last month, hosting the world's largest camera, snapping photos with 3.2 billion pixels. 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
1: 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Hold tight.

Coming up next is Alive by Cruella on Dance 89.5 Seattle's Party Radio. And would you look at that? They will be performing right here in Seattle on September 25th. Doesn't that make you feel alive?

0: Attention, party people. The Perseids meteor shower will be at peak visibility on August 12th and 13th here in Seattle. You can expect upwards of 100 meteors per hour if the weather permits. And if the weather permits, we will be back after just one moment on Dance 89.5, Seattle's Party Radio.
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3: Summer in the Pacific Northwest just feels different. 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

I only drink when I overthink. 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
1: 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Around two-thirds of fatal traffic crashes involve drivers on drugs or alcohol. 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
2: 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And Hypen's Blood Saga World Tour comes to the Tacoma Dome on Sunday, July 26th. 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